Is it getting better? Or do you feel the same? Will it make it easy?

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We get to carry each other

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Have you come to raise the dead? Have you come here to play Jesus to the lepers in your head?

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You say love is a temple, love the higher law. Love is a temple, love the higher law. You ask me to enter,

Skies of blue and clouds of white, the bright blessed day, the dark sacred night.

not to intervene when it came to you. Well, not to touch a hair in your